0: 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Beste diens, beste produkte, wye verskeidenheid, beste advies, kwaliteit gewaarborg. Vir meer as 20 jaar, dra twee woorde 'n hele industrie. Besoek die manne wat weet, Algoa Steel.
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2: Yep, sold in a month. Simon and Monique at WeSellHouses.co.za are incredible. They're the ultimate real estate solution. They came and took care of everything.
1: Everything?
2: Absolutely. Professional photos, enticing descriptions, targeted advertising, and all the legal stuff. They really understand the local market.
1: Excellent.
2: 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You can trust them to sell your home.
1: WeSellHouses.co.za. It's that easy.
3: Liewe jemel, maar is warm. Ek moet die aircon net reg maak. Die het 'n vat aan my.
4: Raak die somer te veel vir jou? Tony's Auto Aircon Services. Kom maak 'n draai vir 'n gratis lekkasietoets. Ons verskaf ook compressors, condensers en vele meer. 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
3: Nee. Ek is nou daar. Cool, man. 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

0: before you go, there's something I want you to have.
1: Oh, it's beautiful. But wait a minute, isn't this...
0: Yeah, yes it is.
1: But I thought the old lady dropped it into the ocean in the air.
0: Well, baby, I went down and got it for you.
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